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2: Happy Feel Good Friday. Oh, I have to sigh a little bit, Wheels. It is the official midway point of August this weekend.
3: It feels kind of strange, right? Because there's still lots of time left technically, but we're creatures of habit. We know the routine's coming back, and it's hard to keep those ghosts at bay.
2: Rainy day today, so take some time and maybe watch a movie, because then we have nothing but sunshine. The hot weather returns on Sunday.
3: And that rain, good for the gardens, too.
2: It is the start of a very busy time on Saskatchewan farms. The harvest is just getting underway. The weekly crop report shows the progress is at 2%, so not very far into the harvest season. But I think that most of our farm families want a little bit of rain, right?
3: I was chatting with Farmer Murray. He said they need more moisture to make their crops fuller and bigger. So this is good for them, which means it's good for us.
2: It's another summer of tourism lost in BC because of the ongoing wildfires, and so many farmers there are reporting completely lost crops in what used to be the place for, think about it, the fresh apples, the cherries, the peaches, those kinds of crops and those kinds of farms that have just been completely annihilated because of these fires.
3: It's so hard to watch because it feels like it happens every year now.
2: Roblox, the bane of many parents' existence. How addicting is it? Well, an 11-year-old in Ontario just spent $2,000 at Walmart on gift cards for Roblox. Where did he get the $2,000? He stole the cash out of his parents' emergency funds envelope.
3: No way. 11 years old?
2: 11. Goes to Walmart, buys all the gift cards, and guess what? That's that. That's the money. So parents, they go to Walmart, they talk to Roblox, they're begging for a refund. No, it's been spent.
3: How bad do you have to be locked into Roblox to do that? That is a scary thought.
2: That is awful. And tiny humans, a giant shopping list. I've got what's on trend. This is what the kids want for back to school, Wheels. Backpack keychains, on trend water bottles. Those are still a thing.
3: What's on trend now?
2: Well, the Stanleys, the Awalas, the Yetis.
3: Remember the old Nalgene water bottles?
2: Like, yes.
3: Those were like the first on-trend water bottle.
2: And flip phones are making a comeback. That's the hottest in what your kids may be asking you for back to school. And that's what's going on this morning.
3: Our Riders back at it this weekend, taking on the Hamilton Tiger Cats out in Hamilton. But again, that injury bug, still causing us a ton of problems. We've had a bunch of starters, Sam Emelis, Keen Chaffin-Baker, Tavon Campbell, Roland Milligan. All of them are out for tomorrow's game. But you know this, with our Riders, it's next man up mentality, so we will be ready to go. If you want to watch that tomorrow, kickoff is 5 o'clock. And yesterday, Sean, bad news for the Blue Jays. They got stomped by the Boston Red Sox, 7-0.
2: Oh, no.
3: Okay? Well, they won 3 games out of 4, but here's the thing. We were talking about how I'm kind of a good luck charm right now. I forgot that it was an afternoon game. I didn't get to watch.
2: You missed it.
3: I missed it altogether. And when I watch, they win. So tonight we're back at it. Jays have a 3-game series this weekend against the Yankees. They're in Toronto. So I'm hoping tonight I'll watch and then we'll know for sure whether or not my good luck charms exist.
2: Go Jays, go.
3: And a reminder, over at the Wascana Golf and Country Club, today is the final 18 holes of the Canadian Junior Boys Championship. Someone is going to be crowned the best junior boys golfer in the country.
2: We will have some showers through our day today. Periods of rain on and off and clouds in 17. And then everything clears out tomorrow. 21, 26 in the sun on Sunday.
3: Right now, all kinds of clouds hanging around. They look like they want to rain, but it's not happening quite yet. Right now, 16.

The guy is so good. Cameron Whitcomb, Z99. You know, we got to chat with him at Country Thunder. And when we were with him, we asked him, who are you looking forward to collaborating with next? And he told us, Bailey Zimmerman. I guess the two are good friends. So keep an ear out for a Cameron Whitcomb, Bailey Zimmerman collaboration at some point in the near or distant future. Hope you're feeling good. It's Friday. Could have rained on and off all day. So if you haven't left home yet, you want to bring an umbrella just in case. It's time for Felix Cartel and Lights. This is Love Me.

0: Felix Cartel and Lights, that is Love Me for your Friday. Could have some rain on and off for most of today. And with less than 3 weeks left until school starts, we're sharing our road trip rules. What kind of laws did you have to follow when you took a road trip with your family?
1: My husband, Jeff, comes from a big family, and all those kids would pile in the back of Jeff's dad's truck that had a cab. They had a mattress. And when they would road trip, the kids would go back there and sleep for the trip while they were driving.
0: It's such a wild thought because we would never do that today.
1: We never would. But back then, the reason they did it is because his parents said they didn't want to pay for a motel along the way.
0: That was our reality.
1: They kept driving. Yeah, they just drove. Like, you don't stop. Like, his dad would take a 12-hour shift, and then his mom would drive for 12 hours. And that's just how they did it. They would travel to Toronto every single summer that way.
0: Same here. Multiple times from Saskatoon to St. Stephen, New Brunswick. We would go to Winnipeg and then underneath the states there and then back up through Quebec. And it would be, I think it was 63 hours straight. And we had this van that folded down into a queen-size bed in the back. And it would be all of us. All four boys and whoever wasn't driving, snuggle back there, taking a nap. And back then it felt so normal, but looking back, it sounds so crazy that we just slept without seatbelts in the back of our van.
1: We were a different breed. It was a different time. But we want to know your road trip rules. Or maybe it was a wonderful memory from a road trip. 306-936-9999.
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1: We're going to have a rainy feel-good Friday, but then nothing but sunshine. We take a break from the rain, a break from the cooler temperatures, two wheels. We've got a 26 on Sunday.
0: That is going to feel real good. All next week looking like pretty decent temperatures and straight sunshine. And let's get into a great song from Alex Sampson. It's called Misery, and the music video was filmed right here in Saskatchewan.

0: He sounds like Charlie Puth, and that is a great compliment. That is Alex Samson with Misery. We got a high of 17 today. We're basically there. 16 right now. And Lisa in Emerald Park, you've got a road trip rule for us.
1: Well, one of them is that the kids cannot allow any part of their body to go over that middle part of the seat. I have one on each side by the windows, and then that middle part is no man's land. You cannot have a finger or toe or anything go over there.
0: Oh, I get that, Lisa. With four boys on a road trip, I think at one time we even had a piece of tape as a dividing line.
1: See, there you go. See, you totally understand where I'm coming from then. Because once that toe is across, the other kid sees it, and then they put their toe across, and before you know it, someone's legs are on the other one, and then there's a big fight going on.
0: And I was a stickler for the rule, so if you crossed, I was calling you out. I get that.
1: And then I do have a second rule as well. Three children. You pull over because one has to pee. You find that elusive gas station. You pull over. I make all of my kids go, even if only one has to go, because what always would happen is one would go, and then 10 minutes later, another one, their bladder would just get activated, and they'd have to go. And then we'd find another gas station, go there, go down the road a bit more. Oh, gee, kid number three now has to go. So I have this rule. If one goes, everyone goes, adults included. Eventually, you'll probably get on a cycle. I don't know, you know, but...
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1: 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I can't stop smiling.
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0: It's a feel-good Friday, halfway point of August. What would you like to hear? 306-936-9999.
4: And Shauna, with rain expected on and off today, some songs sound even better in the rain. And we got a text from Claire in the towns. She wants to get this Friday party started. She wants to hear some party rock anthem. Zed.

0: Here we go, a feel-good Friday, midway point of August. I can't believe it. I'm not ready to call summer yet, Wheels. I'm just not.
1: You can't. And today is Friday, going into a weekend, only good vibes. Think about school and responsibilities some other time.
0: Sunshine is going to be back with us. A bit of a rainy one today, but the heat coming back as well. By Sunday, we should be around 26. It is the start of a very busy time for our farm families. The harvest is getting underway. The weekly crop report shows progress just at 2% complete, but hopefully a rainier day will mean good things.
1: Do you ever go outside your house in the morning and smell the air in August and September, and it smells like harvest?
0: Yes,
1: this morning,
0: I do.
1: I kid you not. This morning was the first time this season where I went, it's happening. The farmers are getting back in the field and harvest has begun.
0: Another summer of tourism is lost in BC, and we're feeling for those farmers there. The ongoing wildfires continuing, and farmers are reporting completely lost crops. Keep in mind, too, we turn to BC for the BC apples, the cherries, the peaches, and that might not be a thing this summer. Now, for many parents, Roblox is the bane of our existence. It is so addicting, and there's parts of Roblox that are just quite annoying. But imagine if this happened to you. An 11-year-old in Ontario stole his parents' emergency funds envelope that they had in the desk drawer, just in case the hot water heater goes, just in case the stove goes. $2,000 cash in that envelope. He took that and bought it all in Roblox gift cards.
1: What are you buying in Roblox that you need $2,000 for? Skins? Different levels?
0: I think so. What do they call avatars? Like, costumes. Is that what it is? Costumes for your guy? I don't know.
1: That is crazy. How do you punish a kid that steals $2,000 from you?
0: I have no clue. But I know that that kid knew what he was doing
1: when he did it.
0: Yeah. And back to school shopping. I know that it is in full swing. And here's a few things, some trends that maybe your kids will be asking you for. Backpack keychains. My kids started this last year. They are all in on keychains. Like, if someone goes somewhere, bring back Cash and Jossie a keychain from that place. They love keychains.
1: Yeah, because Winifred has been asking for backpack keychains, and I'm going, what's the point?
0: Mm-hmm.
1: It's just more stuff to lose.
0: Flip phones also making a comeback this fall,
1: which I'm okay with.
0: That's what's going on this morning.
1: Okay, Riders back at it this weekend against the Hamilton Tiger Cats. We should win this, but much like last week, Shauna, dealing with a lot of different injuries. We've got a ton of starters that are out, so it's a next man up mentality. And something to watch for this weekend, will we have a new kicker?
0: Oh, that's right. We don't know.
1: We should find out today who is going to be taking that spot. Of course, if you want to watch tomorrow, and you should, 5 o'clock is kickoff. The Jays last night, they fell apart. They lost 7-0 to the Boston Red Sox. But good news is this. They won 3 out of 4, and now they're only 2 games back from that final wild card spot. They're going to host the New York Yankees for the next 3 days at Rogers Center. And it seems to be when I watch a game, Shauna, the Jays win. I watched the first 3 games. They won. I missed yesterday. They lost. I actually might be the good luck charm.
0: You could be. I don't want to give that to you. I don't want to hand you that treat. Well, not treat. It's actually a cross to bear because it is in your hands.
1: I promise to be faithful, Jays Nation. And over at the Wascana, it's the final 18 holes of the Canadian Junior Boys Championship today. How about this? Some big news coming out of there. Michael Vavon from Ottawa and Tiger Shea from Surrey, they both tied the course record set by Wascana member Ryan McNall back on August 4th, 2023. These are junior boys!
0: What the heck?
1: So some good golf happening there, final round happening today if you want to go check that out.
0: We've got a rainy feel-good Friday, some showers on and off through the day today, and a high of 17, and then that'll clear out tomorrow, making way for sunshine, and some of those hot temperatures returning, 26 Sunday and 25 on Monday.
1: Not seen any rain quite yet. Let me know what you're seeing. 306-936-9999. Currently 16.

Huntrix Golden for your Friday. We got a high of 17. We're already at 16, so this is about it today when it comes to the weather. Expecting rain on and off for most of the day, but hopefully not tonight, because tonight there's another free outdoor movie night in the park. This one happening at McNabb Park. They're watching Lilo and Stitch. The movie starts around 8:30. If you want to check that out, absolutely free. Pretty cool stuff. Here's Pat Benatar, Z99.

0: Trending with Shauna Foster.
1: As the world continues to wait for her wedding dress, Taylor Swift had a solo night out in a different dress, a purple dress. And you guessed it, that purple dress sold out worldwide. Like within 24 hours, Wheels, whatever she wears, you can no longer buy.
2: It must be such a good feeling if you're a fashion designer and Taylor Swift just happens to like your things.
1: No kidding.
2: And you go, whoa, I made it. I popped overnight because of one person.
1: And Joey Fatone waving bye, bye, bye to an NSYNC reunion anytime soon. He tells Entertainment Weekly, no, I do not see anything in our future. Fatone confirms the entire group, with JT there, recently had a phone call. He said they did a group vote, and the group vote was no, they don't get back together. Now, Fatone was asked personally, how did you vote? And he said that he would be up for it, but he was outvoted.
2: Crazy to say no when you watch what the Backstreet Boys are doing in the Sphere in Vegas.
1: Exactly. It's insane. Like, the resurgence they've had, they're making more money, they're more popular. All the things that shouldn't happen are happening to the Backstreet Boys.
2: NSYNC, there's still time to fix this and do the right thing.
1: That's what's trending.
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1: Well, Environment Canada promised us that the heat was coming back, Wheels, and I think it's happening. We've got a rainy one today, and then okay for tomorrow, but by Sunday, sunshine at 26.
2: Right now, we're going to get into some pink. It's just like fire.

0: She is one of my favorites, apparently working on new music. That's Pink on Zed 99.
1: So, Shauna, a week from Monday, I'm going on a vacation with my family. We'll be away for a little bit. I got three young girls. One of those girls, my youngest, Billy, is a wildcat. She doesn't like to listen. She thinks she's the boss. She is out of control most days.
0: She's a runner, too.
1: So I was remembering traveling with my mother when she had four boys in the Toronto Pearson Airport. And I'll never forget it. She was so concerned about losing one of her boys. She had her youngest strapped in with a baby carrier on her chest. Adam, the oldest, was responsible so he could walk on his own. And then myself and my brother Luke were on leashes walking through this airport. It was Velcro, and it wrapped around our wrist, and then it was attached to basically an old phone cord that went to a Velcro wristband on my mom's hand. As weird as that was, I'm wondering now, do I bring the leash on my trip? Because we're going overseas, and everything will be brand new, and the last thing I want is to lose her in a foreign country.
0: You have to leash her. There must be a more modern leash system for children.
1: Right? Like something that straps over the chest or whatever?
0: A harness for your child. That's what you need.
1: I mean, it works for me, right?
0: There's people that are probably against this idea, but I think that it's smart. I think that you know your child. There is a huge, strong potential something could go wrong. Parents, there must be a more modern equivalent of the leash, or maybe it doesn't even, maybe we don't call it a leash anymore.
1: It feels weird to call it a leash.
0: Harness? I don't know what we call it.
1: If you've got a solution for us, please let us know. 306-936-9999.
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0: Wheels, I was watching some videos of the beaches at their Saskatoon show last night. Holy moly, it looked on fire. It made me so extra excited for our show.
1: That is Edge of the Earth, a huge hit, and also featured on the big show on Prime Video called Off Campus. We're less than a week away. Next Wednesday, the beaches will be here with Sophia Camara and Devin Cole. And you know, today's Friday, and we're feeling good, Shauna.
0: Mm-hmm.
1: And we've got another pair of tickets to give away for this concert.
0: If you want in, and trust me, you don't want to miss this show, you can text us the word beaches right now, 306-936-9999.
1: It's time for the number one song on the SK20 with Tim Stone. This is Dracula, Z99.

0: Happy Feel Good Friday. Oh, I have to sigh a little bit, Wheels. It is the official midway point of August this weekend.
1: It feels kind of strange, right? Because there's still lots of time left technically, but we're creatures of habit. We know the routine's coming back, and it's hard to keep those ghosts at bay.
0: Rainy day today, so take some time and maybe watch a movie, because then we have nothing but sunshine. The hot weather returns on Sunday.
1: And that rain, good for the gardens, too.
0: It is the start of a very busy time on Saskatchewan farms. The harvest is just getting underway. The weekly crop report shows the progress is at 2%, so not very far into the harvest season. But I think that most of our farm families want a little bit of rain, right?
1: I was chatting with Farmer Murray. He said they need more moisture to make their crops fuller and bigger. So this is good for them, which means it's good for us.
0: It's another summer of tourism lost in BC because of the ongoing wildfires, and so many farmers there are reporting completely lost crops in what used to be the place for, think about it, the fresh apples, the cherries, the peaches, those kinds of crops and those kinds of farms that have just been completely annihilated because of these fires.
1: It's so hard to watch because it feels like it happens every year now.
0: Roblox, the bane of many parents' existence. How addicting is it? Well, an 11-year-old in Ontario just spent $2,000 at Walmart on gift cards for Roblox. Where did he get the $2,000? He stole the cash out of his parents' emergency funds envelope.
1: No way. 11 years old?
0: 11. Goes to Walmart, buys all the gift cards, and guess what? That's that. That's the money. So parents, they go to Walmart, they talk to Roblox, they're begging for a refund. No, it's been spent.
1: How bad do you have to be locked into Roblox to do that? That is a scary thought.
0: That is awful. And tiny humans, a giant shopping list. I've got what's on trend. This is what the kids want for back to school, Wheels. Backpack keychains, on trend water bottles. Those are still a thing.
1: What's on trend now?
0: Well, the Stanleys, the Awalas, the Yetis.
1: Remember the old Nalgene water bottles?
0: Like, yes.
1: Those were like the first on-trend water bottle.
0: And flip phones are making a comeback. That's the hottest in what your kids may be asking you for back to school. And that's what's going on this morning.
1: Our Riders back at it this weekend, taking on the Hamilton Tiger Cats out in Hamilton. But again, that injury bug still causing us a ton of problems. We've had a bunch of starters, Sam Emelis, Keen Chaffin-Baker, Tavon Campbell, Roland Milligan. All of them are out for tomorrow's game. But you know this, with our Riders, it's next man up mentality, so we will be ready to go. Kickoff for that game tomorrow is 5 o'clock. And yesterday, Shauna, bad news for the Blue Jays. They got stomped by the Boston Red Sox, 7-0.
0: Oh, no.
1: Okay? Well, they won 3 games out of 4, but here's the thing. We were talking about how I'm kind of a good luck charm right now. I forgot that it was an afternoon game. I didn't get to watch.
0: You missed it.
1: I missed it altogether. And when I watch, they win. So tonight we're back at it. Jays have a 3-game series this weekend against the Yankees. They're in Toronto. So I'm hoping tonight I'll watch and then we'll know for sure whether or not my good luck charms exist.
0: Go Jays, go.
1: And a reminder, over at the Wascana Golf and Country Club, today is the final 18 holes of the Canadian Junior Boys Championship. Someone is going to be crowned the best junior boys golfer in the country.
0: We will have some showers through our day today. Periods of rain on and off and clouds in 17. And then everything clears out tomorrow, 21, 26 in the sun on Sunday.

0: so much attitude in that song. Taylor Swift, I Knew You Were Trouble. Hey, Shauna, we got a text from Rachel in Argyle Park. She said she went school supply shopping the other day. She said it was chaos. So many people, and she couldn't even get enough of the supplies that she needed.
1: Yeah, and we need, what, 6 glue sticks per kid now? How many is it up to?
0: Are you serious?
1: I am serious. I think last year it was 6 for cash. 6 glue sticks.
0: What are they gluing?
1: I have no idea, but I know it was something outrageous, like 6.
0: That is too many glue sticks. And while we wait for the rain to start, let's crank up some Bruno Mars. It's I Just Might.

0: Well, he has been a busy, busy guy. That Love Songs album is so good. Bruno Mars on Zed.
1: All right, everyone's talking about this Perseid meteor shower. We've got Jimmy Nye, the sports guy from over on 980 CJME with us. You stayed up late to watch this with your daughter.
2: Every year, August, gotta go.
0: So this is a yearly event?
2: Yeah, and with the new moon, it was dark last night, so all you had to do was find a little break in the cloud cover, which we found half an hour north of Regina and hung out.
1: So is it worth it? Like, how late do you have to stay up to see this thing?
2: Is it worth it?
1: Yeah.
2: I'm hanging out with my 14-year-old, not on screens, not in front of that stuff. So, yeah, it's worth it to be, whoa, when one flies by. Like, there was only where they're out there for 45 minutes to an hour, and we weren't counting because
1: that many.
2: They were going. Yeah, it was, there's one. It's awesome.
1: So if someone wants to go out tonight, where would you recommend that they go to have the best viewing options?
2: You got to drive outside the cities, of course. The further you go into kind of rural Saskatchewan, the better, because it's going to be darker. You don't have the city lights and all that stuff. So we ended up a couple of kilometers north of Bethune. Find a little approach to a farmer's field and pull in, sit in the box of the truck, and watch the stars.
0: Well, I'm glad that you are so excited about this, Jamie, and now we know it is a yearly event. I might even go. I might do this.
2: Different years are better than others, but with the new moon matching the Perseids, with no moon out there with the light distraction, it was a great show last night.
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0: like we're going to have a rainy feel-good Friday, but then nothing but sunshine. We take a break from the rain, a break from the cooler temperatures, two wheels. We've got a 26 on Sunday.
1: That is going to feel real good. All next week looking like pretty decent temperatures and straight sunshine. And it's Friday. You get to pick the songs. Let us know what you want to hear. 306-936-9999. Annabelle and Hawkstone's craving some Green Day. This is Holiday. Zed.

That is some Green Day for Annabelle and Hawkstone on this Feel Good Friday. Expecting some rain on and off today. And Tracy in the Creeks, you want to get in on these

0: road trip rule stories. What's yours?
1: Three girls, two boys, and we had this awesome station wagon where the back would either fold up so three in the back could look out the rear window and somehow not get car sick the whole trip, or make it flat into a bed. So we would always go to Miura or North Battleford or PA. Those were our vacation spots where all our family was.
0: Wow, you'd really go all out for holidays.
1: Right? So Dad's big thing was he'd make the back down in the bed, and then as soon as we'd get ready and packed up, okay guys, everyone ready for your gravel. We don't want anyone getting sick on the trip. To have our gravel, we'd wake up, we'd be in North Battleford or PA or at the lake. And as an adult, I'm thinking, I don't think I ever suffered from motion sickness.
2: But it is sort of brilliant. He wanted you guys quiet, knocked out in the backseat.
1: Dang straight. Poor mom and him had 2 hours of peace and quiet, whether we liked it or not, but we survived. 30 minutes later, they'd be on their own, yeah.
0: The things parents used to do, right? Thanks for the call, Tracy.
1: Have a great day.
3: 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We've got it. 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
7: Still waiting for the rain this morning. Should have rain on and off all day, but nothing quite yet. Let me know what you're seeing. 306-936-9999. And the summer's moved so fast. Regina Minor Football kicks off this weekend. Shout out to everyone involved in that. The players, the coaches, the volunteers, and of course, the parents. Should be another great season. And a big happy birthday to our friend Dorian Musha. Turns a big 47 today. That's from your husband, Dave. Here's Ed Sheeran.

0: Here we go, a feel-good Friday, midway point of August. I can't believe it. I'm not ready to call summer yet, Wheels. I'm just not.
1: You can't. And today is Friday going into a weekend. Only good vibes. Think about school and responsibilities some other time.
0: Sunshine is going to be back with us. A bit of a rainy one today, but the heat's coming back as well. By Sunday, we should be around 26. It is the start of a very busy time for our farm families. The harvest is getting underway. The weekly crop report shows progress just at 2% complete, but hopefully a rainier day will mean good things.
1: Do you ever go outside your house in the morning and smell the air in August and September, and it smells like harvest?
0: Yes,
1: this morning,
0: I do.
1: I kid you not. This morning was the first time this season where I went, it's happening. The farmers are getting back in the field and harvest has begun.
0: Another summer of tourism is lost in BC, and we're feeling for those farmers there. The ongoing wildfires continuing, and farmers are reporting completely lost crops. Keep in mind, too, we turn to BC for the BC apples, the cherries, the peaches, and that might not be a thing this summer. Now, for many parents, Roblox is the bane of our existence. It is so addicting, and there's parts of Roblox that are just quite annoying. But imagine if this happened to you. An 11-year-old in Ontario stole his parents' emergency funds envelope that they had in the desk drawer, just in case the hot water heater goes, just in case the stove goes. $2,000 cash in that envelope. He took that and bought it all in Roblox gift cards.
1: What are you buying in Roblox that you need $2,000 for? Skins? Different levels?
0: I think so. What do they call avatars? Like, costumes. Is that what it is? Costumes for your guy? I don't know.
1: That is crazy. How do you punish a kid that steals $2,000 from you?
0: I have no clue. But I know that that kid knew what he was doing
1: when he did it.
0: Yeah. And back to school shopping. I know that it is in full swing. And here's a few things, some trends that maybe your kids will be asking you for. Backpack keychains. My kids started this last year. They are all in on keychains. Like, if someone goes somewhere, bring back Cash and Jossie a keychain from that place. They love keychains.
1: Yeah, because Winifred has been asking for backpack keychains, and I'm going, what's the point?
0: Mm-hmm.
1: It's just more stuff to lose.
0: Flip phones also making a comeback this fall.
1: Which I'm okay with.
0: That's what's going on this morning.
1: Okay, Riders back at it this weekend against the Hamilton Tiger Cats. We should win this, but much like last week, Shauna, dealing with a lot of different injuries. We've got a ton of starters that are out, so it's a next man up mentality. And something to watch for this weekend, will we have a new kicker?
0: Oh, that's right, we don't know.
1: We should find out today who is going to be taking that spot. Of course, if you want to watch tomorrow, and you should, 5 o'clock is kickoff. The Jays last night, they fell apart. They lost 7-0 to the Boston Red Sox. But good news is this, they won 3 out of 4, and now they're only 2 games back from that final wild card spot. They're going to host the New York Yankees for the next 3 days at Rogers Center. And it seems to be when I watch a game, Shauna, the Jays win. I watched the first 3 games. They won. I missed yesterday. They lost. I actually might be the good luck charm.
0: You could be. I don't want to give that to you. I don't want to hand you that treat. Well, not treat. It's actually a cross to bear because it is in your hands.
1: I promise to be faithful, Jays Nation. And over at the Wascana, it's the final 18 holes of the Canadian Junior Boys Championship today. How about this? Some big news coming out of there. Michael Vavon from Ottawa and Tiger Shea from Surrey, they both tied the course record set by Wascana member Ryan McNall back on August 4th, 2023. These are junior boys!
0: What the heck?
1: So some good golf happening there, final round happening today if you want to go check that out. And that's your sports for Nikki's Cafe. Also a happy 40th anniversary to Nikki's Cafe.
0: We've got a rainy feel-good Friday, some showers on and off through the day today, and a high of 17, and then that'll clear out tomorrow. Making way for sunshine and some of those hot temperatures returning, 26 Sunday and 25 on Monday. And that's your weather for QP 5430. Healthcare workers have your back, providing crucial care and support to patients and residents. They want a fair deal.
1: 737, still waiting for the rain to begin. Already 16.

0: got the music. There's Rihanna. The rumors are so strong this week. R9 has been trending. It'll be 9 years since our last Rihanna album. Can't wait for new music.
1: Happy Friday. A high of 17 on the way. And Shauna, we got a text from Kirsten and Moose Jaw who says she's really been enjoying the summer vacation with the kids because there's no routine to worry about and therefore no rules. I feel that. I have been enjoying the no bedtime rule. Winnie's been telling me her bedtime is now 10 o'clock at night.
0: What?
1: Yeah, and I'm like, I don't know who made that rule. She's like, oh, yeah, no, that's the way it is for now because I'm going to be 10 soon. And I'm like, oh, okay, but I don't actually care because it's the summertime.
0: No, exactly.
1: Traffic moving pretty good right now. If you see anything on the roads, let us know at 306-936-9999. Here's Olivia Dean.

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2: New in theaters, Get Ready to Roar, End of Oak Street, a new dinosaur movie, is getting fabulous reviews. Everyone's loving it. It's kind of a throwback 80s nostalgia look to it. Even when I was watching the trailer, I thought, oh, well, they're wearing 80s clothes.
3: Somebody described it as Jurassic Park meets the Goonies. And I'm like, done.
2: Quick blast of fun, too. It's 99 minutes long. And in a summer of very long movies, that's kind of nice, too.
3: There needs to be a return to movies that just give you what you want in a 90-minute window. And you go, bada boom, bada bing. We had fun. Thanks for the memories.
2: And it looks like Canada's having a little moment in Hollywood with heated rivalry filming season two and having to literally push fans away from these stars. And now Love is Blind Canada being inundated with applicants. There's a lot of eyes on our industry right now. I was reading an article just this morning about this and how there is a window and the spotlight's shining on Canada with these reality shows.
3: Make the most of it while we can. Mm-hmm. Who wouldn't want a bustling movie and TV industry all across the country? Invite them up here. It's cheaper, right, to film here than it is down in the U.S., so let's go.
2: Let's get those applications in for Love is Blind.
3: Yes,
2: that's what we care about. We want someone from Saskatchewan on that one. That's what's trending for Colin O'Brien Man Shop.
0: Mornings on Z99. Shauna, Justin, and Wheels.
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8: Well, Environment Canada promised us that the heat was coming back, Wheels, and I think it's happening. We've got a rainy one today, and then okay for tomorrow, but by Sunday, sunshine in 26.
9: The world can't seem to get enough of Bieber right now. From Coachella to the World Cup, he's on a heater. Here's Ghost.

0: Just had one of my favorite performances that I think he's ever done, and that was at World Cup halftime. I love the Hallelujah song. That's Justin Bieber.
1: Hope you're having a great Friday. Got a high of 17 on the way. Leanne, what's going on?
2: Good morning. I have a traveling story for you. So when I was young, I had two older brothers who were 11 and 13 years older than me.
3: Okay.
2: So I was considerably younger. They would get to sit in the back seat. I would either sit in the front seat between mom and dad, or if I wanted to lay down, I got stuffed in the back window.
1: You were that small, you could fit in the back window. Was it comfortable?
2: Oh, yeah. I was fine back there. Totally fine.
1: And I bet if the sun's hitting you just right, it would be nice and toasty warm.
2: Well, it'd be really warm.
1: Kind of like a cat curled up there, hey?
2: Yeah. And in the winter, it was a little chilly.
1: Wow. And you had no issues with this. You probably loved it.
2: Oh, I didn't mind it. That's all I...

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1: Happy Feel Good Friday. Oh, I have to sigh a little bit, Wheels. It is the official midway point of August this weekend.
2: It feels kind of strange, right? Because there's still lots of time left technically, but we're creatures of habit. We know the routine's coming back, and it's hard to keep those ghosts at bay.
1: Rainy day today, so take some time and maybe watch a movie, because then we have nothing but sunshine. The hot weather returns on Sunday. It is the start of a very busy time on Saskatchewan farms. The harvest is just getting underway. The weekly crop report shows the progress is at 2%, so not very far into the harvest season. But I think that most of our farm families want a little bit of rain, right?
2: I was chatting with Farmer Murray. He said they need more moisture to make their crops fuller and bigger. So this is good for them, which means it's good for us.
1: It's another summer of tourism lost in BC because of the ongoing wildfires, and so many farmers there are reporting completely lost crops in what used to be the place for, think about it, the fresh apples, the cherries, the peaches, those kinds of crops and those kinds of farms that have just been completely annihilated because of these fires.
2: It's so hard to watch because it feels like it happens every year now.
1: Roblox, the bane of many parents' existence. How addicting is it? Well, an 11-year-old in Ontario just spent $2,000 at Walmart on gift cards for Roblox. Where did he get the $2,000? He stole the cash out of his parents' emergency funds envelope.
2: No way. 11 years old?
1: 11. Goes to Walmart, buys all the gift cards, and guess what? That's that. That's the money. So parents, they go to Walmart, they talk to Roblox, they're begging for a refund. No, it's been spent.
2: How bad do you have to be locked into Roblox to do that? That is a scary thought.
1: That is awful. And tiny humans, a giant shopping list. I've got what's on trend. This is what the kids want for back to school, Wheels. Backpack keychains, on trend water bottles. Those are still a thing.
2: What's on trend now?
1: Well, the Stanleys, the Awalas, the Yetis.
2: Remember the old Nalgene water bottles?
1: Like, yes.
2: Those were like the first on-trend water bottle.
1: And flip phones are making a comeback. That's the hottest in what your kids may be asking you for back to school. And that's what's going on this morning.
2: Our Riders back at it this weekend, taking on the Hamilton Tiger Cats out in Hamilton. But again, that injury bug, still causing us a ton of problems. We've had a bunch of starters, Sam Emelis, Keane Chaffin-Baker, Tavon Campbell, Roland Milligan. All of them are out for tomorrow's game. But you know this, with our Riders, it's next man up mentality, so we will be ready to go. Kickoff for that game tomorrow is 5 o'clock. And yesterday, Shauna, bad news for the Blue Jays. They got stomped by the Boston Red Sox, 7-0.
1: Oh, no.
2: Okay? Well, they won 3 games out of 4, but here's the thing. We were talking about how I'm kind of a good luck charm right now. I forgot that it was an afternoon game. I didn't get to watch.
1: You missed it.
2: I missed it altogether. And when I watch, they win. So tonight we're back at it. Jays have a 3-game series this weekend against the Yankees. They're in Toronto. So I'm hoping tonight I'll watch and then we'll know for sure whether or not my good luck charms exist.
1: Go Jays, go.
2: And a reminder, over at the Wascana Golf and Country Club, today is the final 18 holes of the Canadian Junior Boys Championship. Someone is going to be crowned the best junior boys golfer in the country.
1: We will have some showers through our day today. Periods of rain on and off and clouds in 17. And then everything clears out tomorrow. 21, 26 in the sun on Sunday. That's your weather for the Flats Eatery and Drink. Back to school shopping is better with bacon. Bring the crew for the $10 breakfast. That's all that at the Flats.
2: 8:06, still waiting for the rain to fall. It's not happening downtown. Let me know if it's around you at 306-936-9999. We're basically already at our high. 16 degrees.

0: Well, hopefully Post has dried out from that crazy Edmonton show with the storm. It's a feel-good Friday on Z99. Wheels, I was watching some videos of the beaches at their Saskatoon show last night. Holy moly, it looked on fire. It made me so extra excited for our show.
1: That is Edge of the Earth, a huge hit, and also featured on the big show on Prime Video called Off Campus. We're less than a week away. Next Wednesday, the beaches will be here with Sophia Camara and Devin Cole. And you know, today's Friday, and we're feeling good, Shauna.
0: Mm-hmm.
1: And we've got another pair of tickets to give away for this concert.
0: If you want in, and trust me, you don't want to miss this show, you can text us the word beaches right now, 306-936-9999.
1: And Justin Wallshakers is dedicating this next song to all the Swifties in the Zed family. It's the fate of Ophelia.

0: We still haven't heard much from Taylor Swift post-wedding. That is the fate of Ophelia. Hope you're enjoying your Friday. Could be a rainy one. And Shauna, my wife Britt, is in Germany and has been for the past couple weeks. And somehow, overseas, she finds time to send me notes to say, by the way, somebody wants the plates that are on the table. I need you to sell them. And there's not just one plate. There's like two sets of plates. And so now I'm going back and forth with her to be like, which set of plates? She's like, I told them I'm in Germany. You got to deal with it. So what I had to do apparently was figure out who was first in line to come get these plates and what their number was. But here's the thing. I got confused. And someone was like, I want the plates today. And I'm like, okay, come get the plates. Which ones do you want? This one, this one. And then somebody else said, I want the plates. I assumed it was the other plates. And so I told them both to come get the same plates.
1: Oh, no.
0: And then I gave them the wrong address because it's a busy time at home. I'm single parenting. I got lots going on. So they're 20 minutes late. And I'm like, where are they? I look at my text message. I realize, oh, I gave them the wrong address. It was like a 2-hour fiasco to try and get these plates out my door for $20.
1: Do you get to keep the 20?
0: No, I don't get to keep the 20. And she's in Europe. It's nothing off her back. And I'm going, how do I get this power over her where I could be somewhere else and be like, hey, I need you to deal with selling all of this stuff for me and I get to keep the money.
1: She didn't cause it. You caused it. You're the one that gave the wrong directions. You're the one who said you can have this. Oh, wait, it's sold, actually. You're the problem.
0: I hate that you're right about this.
1: You know I am.
2: Just wanted to give you a traffic update.
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0: That is some yeah on this Feel Good Friday for Mandy in White City. Shauna Foster, I played pickleball for the first time the other day. I forgot to tell you.
1: What? You did with who?
0: My buddy Tyler invited me out. I didn't know this, but Regina's got relatively new pickleball courts in Douglas Park. There's like 8 or 10 of them, and they're busy all the time. And I had a lot of fun.
1: Did you love it immediately, like everyone says?
0: Yeah, it's kind of like a hybrid of tennis and ping pong, but more so ping pong than tennis, where you could get into some really fun rallies back and forth, and you're moving, but you're not moving a lot like tennis. You're moving a little bit. And the courts are small enough that you can't really hit it over someone's head. Like, it just felt good.
1: So you almost don't need to be good in order to actually play the game. Like, you can have a game with someone not really knowing a thing.
0: 100%. It was my first day playing pickleball, and my buddy has played a bunch of times. It was so much fun, I didn't want to stop, and it was hot outside. And I need to tell you, I took him for one game.
1: Really?
0: I beat him, yeah.
1: I just realized something. You're not going on a family holiday coming up, are you? You are going to Arizona, and you got an RV parked there, and you have joined a pickleball league with all the other silver hairs, haven't you?
0: I'm going to the pickleball league. You got me.

0: 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Shauna, Justin, and Wheels.
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10: Good morning. Hope you're enjoying your Friday. Nothing better than another weekend looking right at us. And we're about to play some Ella Langley, Choosing Texas. Great moment the other night where Jimmy Fallon and Matthew McConaughey covered this song, but a bluegrass version of it. Check it out.

That is a bluegrass version of Ella Langley's Choosing Texas, put on by Jimmy Fallon and Matthew McConaughey, I gotta say. Love the effort, but doesn't come close to the original. Here she is, Ella Langley, with Choosing Texas.

0: go. A feel-good Friday, midway point of August. I can't believe it. I'm not ready to call summer yet, Wheels. I'm just not.
1: You can't. And today is Friday, going into a weekend. Only good vibes. Think about school and responsibilities some other time.
0: Sunshine is going to be back with us. A bit of a rainy one today, but the heat's coming back as well. By Sunday, we should be around 26. It is the start of a very busy time for our farm families. The harvest is getting underway. The weekly crop report shows progress just at 2% complete, but hopefully a rainier day will mean good things.
1: Do you ever go outside your house in the morning and smell the air in August and September, and it smells like harvest?
0: Yes,
1: this morning,
0: I do.
1: I kid you not. This morning was the first time this season where I went, it's happening. The farmers are getting back in the field and harvest has begun.
0: Another summer of tourism is lost in BC, and we're feeling for those farmers there. The ongoing wildfires continuing, and farmers are reporting completely lost crops. Keep in mind, too, we turn to BC for the BC apples, the cherries, the peaches, and that might not be a thing this summer. Now, for many parents, Roblox is the bane of our existence. It is so addicting, and there's parts of Roblox that are just quite annoying. But imagine if this happened to you. An 11-year-old in Ontario stole his parents' emergency funds envelope that they had in the desk drawer, just in case the hot water heater goes, just in case the stove goes. $2,000 cash in that envelope. He took that and bought it all in Roblox gift cards.
1: What are you buying in Roblox that you need $2,000 for? Skins? Different levels?
0: I think so. Like, what do they call avatars? Like, costumes. Is that what it is? Costumes for your guy? I don't know.
1: That is crazy. How do you punish a kid that steals $2,000 from you?
0: I have no clue. But I know that that kid knew what he was doing
1: when he did it.
0: Yeah. And back to school shopping. I know that it is in full swing. And here's a few things, some trends that maybe your kids will be asking you for. Backpack keychains. My kids started this last year. They are all in on keychains. Like, if someone goes somewhere, bring back Cash and Jossie a keychain from that place. They love keychains.
1: Yeah, because Winifred has been asking for backpack keychains, and I'm going, what's the point?
0: Mm-hmm.
1: It's just more stuff to lose.
0: Flip phones also making a comeback this fall.
1: Which I'm okay with.
0: That's what's going on this morning for Access Communications.
1: Okay, Riders back at it this weekend against the Hamilton Tiger Cats. We should win this, but much like last week, Shauna, dealing with a lot of different injuries. We've got a ton of starters that are out, so it's a next man up mentality. And something to watch for this weekend, will we have a new kicker?
0: Oh, that's right. We don't know.
1: We should find out today who is going to be taking that spot. Of course, if you want to watch tomorrow, and you should, 5 o'clock is kickoff. The Jays last night, they fell apart. They lost 7-0 to the Boston Red Sox. But good news is this. They won 3 out of 4, and now they're only 2 games back from that final wild card spot. They're going to host the New York Yankees for the next 3 days at Rogers Center. And it seems to be when I watch a game, Shauna, the Jays win. I watched the first 3 games. They won. I missed yesterday. They lost. I actually might be the good luck charm.
0: You could be. I don't want to give that to you. I don't want to hand you that treat. Well, not treat. It's actually a cross to bear because it is in your hands.
1: I promise to be faithful, Jays Nation. And over at the Wascana, it's the final 18 holes of the Canadian Junior Boys Championship today. How about this? Some big news coming out of there. Michael Vavon from Ottawa and Tiger Shea from Surrey, they both tied the course record set by Wascana member Ryan McNall back on August 4th, 2023. These are junior boys!
0: What the heck?
1: So some good golf happening there, final round happening today if you want to go check that out. And that's your sports for Verico Crown Mortgage Services.
0: We've got a rainy feel-good Friday, some showers on and off through the day today, and a high of 17, and then that'll clear out tomorrow, making way for sunshine and some of those hot temperatures returning, 26 Sunday and 25 on Monday. 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

such a talent. Kelly Clarkson, Z99. It's Friday. Hope you're feeling good. We got an interesting text from Tristan in the Greens, who noticed driving Ring Road this morning that those gray boxes that contain the speed cameras are gone. Now, we know the province is replacing them with a new vendor, but right now it looks like there are no speed cameras on Ring Road. So just a heads up to be extra cautious, because there could be some

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1: As the world continues to wait for her wedding dress, Taylor Swift had a solo night out in a different dress, a purple dress. And you guessed it, that purple dress sold out worldwide. Like within 24 hours, Wheels, whatever she wears, you can no longer buy.
2: It must be such a good feeling if you're a fashion designer and Taylor Swift just happens to like your things.
1: No kidding.
2: And they go, whoa, I made it. I popped overnight because of one person.
1: And Joey Fatone waving bye, bye, bye to an NSYNC reunion anytime soon. He tells Entertainment Weekly, no, I do not see anything in our future. Fatone confirms the entire group with JT there recently had a phone call. He said they did a group vote and the group vote was no, they don't get back together. Now, Fatone was asked personally, how did you vote? And he said that he would be up for it, but he was outvoted.
2: Crazy to say no when you watch what the Backstreet Boys are doing in the Sphere in Vegas.
1: Exactly. It's insane. Like, the resurgence they've had, they're making more money, they're more popular. Like, all the things that shouldn't happen are happening to the Backstreet Boys.
2: NSYNC, there's still time to fix this and do the right thing.
1: That's what's trending.
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1: Well, Environment Canada promised us that the heat was coming back, Wheels, and I think it's happening. We've got a rainy one today, and then okay for tomorrow, but by Sunday, sunshine at 26.
2: This song goes out to Britt in Harbor Landing. It's one of her favorites. It's Walk the Moon, Shut Up and Dance.

0: That is for Brit in Harbor Landing. Some Walk the Moon for your Friday.
1: Could be a rainy Friday for us, Wheels, which I think the farmers need and want, so that's always good. But sometimes it's just nice to not have pressure. Oh, wait, you've got tons of pressure because you haven't cleaned your house in 2 weeks.
0: My wife comes home tonight. So
1: forget about that pressure, but it's almost like this free ticket to having a lazy day.
0: Could be a great day to go to theaters. This new one about dinosaurs and a family, The End of Oak Street. You heard about this?
1: Everyone is saying it is so fast-paced and fun, but also scary, and you feel something. Like, you're going to feel some emotions at the end of this movie. It kind of has a bit of everything I love.
0: Starring Anne Hathaway and Ewan McGregor, and it's this suburban neighborhood that gets transported to a prehistoric era, and there's dinosaurs. And I've heard stories about there's a scene where Anne Hathaway has a shotgun and she's blasting dinos.
1: Yes, I know.
0: And it's not like a funny spoof. It's like a scary, suspenseful, at times funny movie. And it sounds right up my alley.
1: I think it is going to be something that will surprise us. That's what all the critics are saying and fans who went to it last night when it opened, that there's so many surprises in how you're going to feel when this movie is over. And I like not knowing exactly what's going to happen. So for sure, that one is one to check out in theaters. You want to see it on the big screen, End of Oak Street.
0: I think I'm going to go see this today, honestly.
1: No, you don't have time. You're not allowed to. Your wife and family gets home. You have to clean the house.
0: There's always time to clean, Shauna.
1: No.
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0: Nothing better than a Friday. Hope you're feeling good. It's Wheels. Last night in Saskatoon, the beaches were there. Brian and Albert Park happened to be at that concert and sent us a clip of their show. Sounded unreal. Don't forget, they are here in Regina, an outdoor show next Wednesday. The beaches, Devin Cole, Sophia Camara. You don't want to miss that.

0: Ladies and gentlemen,
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3: Nothing better than playing new music on a Friday. In this next song, it is a lot of fun. It's from Zara Larsson. It's called Midnight Sun. I want to know how this song makes you feel. Let's check it out.

Zara Larsson with Midnight Sun. I'm into that one. I love a good song with poppy energy to it. Curious what you think. Does Kara North Central text in, please make Zara Larsson the next it girl in pop music. She deserves it. You know, it could happen. Hope you're feeling good. It's Friday. Maybe some rain on and off. The song rules. It's Wave with California.

0: We are only 2 weeks away from his brand new album called Wild Child. That is Alex Warren. All right, everyone's talking about this Perseid meteor shower. We've got Jimmy Nye, the sports guy from over on 980 CJME with us. You stayed up late to watch this with your daughter.
1: Every year, August, gotta go.
2: So this is a yearly event?
1: Yeah, and with the new moon, it was dark last night, so all you had to do was find a little break in the cloud cover, which we found half an hour north of Regina and hung out.
0: So is it worth it? Like, how late do you have to stay up to see this thing?
1: Is it worth it?
0: Yeah.
1: I'm hanging out with my 14-year-old, not on screens, not in front of that stuff. So, yeah, it's worth it to be, whoa, when one flies by. Like, there was only where they're out there for 45 minutes to an hour, and we weren't counting because
0: that many, they
1: were going. Yeah, it was, there's one. It's awesome.
0: So if someone wants to go out tonight, where would you recommend that they go to have the best viewing options?
1: You got to drive outside the cities, of course. The further you go into kind of rural Saskatchewan, the better, because it's going to be darker. You don't have the city lights and all that stuff. So we ended up a couple of kilometers north of Bethune. Find a little approach to a farmer's field and pull in, sit in the box of the truck and watch the stars.
2: Well, I'm glad that you are so excited about this, Jamie. And now we know it is a yearly event. I might even go. I might do this.
1: Different years are better than others. But with the new moon matching the Perseids, with no moon out there with the light distraction, it was a great show last night.

0: Just had one of my favorite performances that I think he's ever done, and that was at World Cup halftime. I love the Hallelujah song. That's Justin Bieber.
1: So, Shauna, a week from Monday, I'm going on a vacation with my family. We'll be away for a little bit. I got three young girls. One of those girls, my youngest, Billy, is a wildcat. She doesn't like to listen. She thinks

0: She's the boss. She is out of control most days.
1: She's a runner, too.
0: So I was remembering traveling with my mother when she had four boys in the Toronto Pearson Airport. And I'll never forget it. She was so concerned about losing one of her boys. She had her youngest strapped in with a baby carrier on her chest. Adam, the oldest, was responsible so he could walk on his own. And then myself and my brother Luke were on leashes walking through this airport. It was Velcro, and it wrapped around our wrist, and then it was attached to basically an old phone cord that went to a Velcro wristband on my mom's hand. As weird as that was, I'm wondering now, do I bring the leash on my trip? Because we're going overseas, and everything will be brand new, and the last thing I want is to lose her in a foreign country.
1: You have to leash her. There must be a more modern leash system for children.
0: Right? Like something that straps over the chest or whatever?
1: Like a harness. A harness for your child. That's what you need.
0: I mean, it worked for me, right?
1: There's people that are probably against this idea, but I think that it's smart. I think that you know your child. There is a huge, strong potential something could go wrong. Parents, there must be a more modern equivalent of the leash, or maybe it doesn't even, maybe we don't call it a leash anymore.
0: It feels weird to call it a leash.
1: Harness? I don't know what we call it.
0: If you've got a solution for us, please let us know. 306-936-9999.

0: country.
1: 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Jamie Fine, If Anything's Left.
2: 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What would you like to hear? 306-936-9999.
1: And Shauna, with rain expected on and off today, some songs sound even better in the rain. Bethany and Douglas Park's got a great one for us. It's Katy Perry and Snoop Dogg, California Girls.

0: Hey, it's Friday. We're feeling good, even if the weather's not our favorite today. Only a high 17, rain on and off, not too windy, so that's a bonus. But tomorrow, the sun comes back, calling for a high of 21, and then the heat returns on Sunday, sunshine in 26, and all next week, straight sun.
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0: That song feels good. It's perfect for today. Miles Smith, Z99. Hope you're having a great Friday. Got a high of 17 on the way. Leanne, what's going on?
1: Good morning. I have a traveling story for you. So when I was young, I had two older brothers who were 11 and 13 years older than me.
2: Okay.
1: So I was considerably younger. They would get to sit in the back seat. I would either sit in the front seat between mom and dad, or if I wanted to lay down, I got stuffed in the back window.
0: You were that small, you could fit in the back window. Was it comfortable?
1: Oh, yeah. I was fine back there. Totally fine.
0: And I bet if the sun's hitting you just right, it would be nice and toasty warm.
1: Well, it'd be really warm.
0: Kind of like a cat curled up there, hey?
1: Yeah. And in the winter, it was a little chilly.
0: Wow. And you had no issues with this. You probably loved it.
1: Oh, I didn't mind it. That's all I knew, so...

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1: with Shauna Foster.
2: As the world continues to wait for her wedding dress, Taylor Swift had a solo night out in a different dress, a purple dress. And you guessed it, that purple dress sold out worldwide. Like within 24 hours, Wheels, whatever she wears, you can no longer buy.
3: It must be such a good feeling if you're a fashion designer and Taylor Swift just happens to like your things.
2: No kidding.
3: And they go, whoa, I made it. I popped overnight because of one person.
2: And Joey Fatone waving bye, bye, bye to an NSYNC reunion anytime soon. He tells Entertainment Weekly, no, I do not see anything in our future. Fatone confirms the entire group, with JT there, recently had a phone call. He said they did a group vote, and the group vote was no, they don't get back together. Now, Fatone was asked personally, how did you vote? And he said that he would be up for it, but he was outvoted.
3: Crazy to say no when you watch what the Backstreet Boys are doing in the Sphere in Vegas.
2: Exactly. It's insane. Like, the resurgence they've had, they're making more money, they're more popular. Like, all the things that shouldn't happen are happening to the Backstreet Boys.
3: NSYNC, there's still time to fix this and do the right thing.
2: That's what's trending for Lakeview Salon and Hair Restoration.
4: 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I'm alone learning those lessons.

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But when I lean for the kiss, you said I'll probably.

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is something about that song. It hits. Alex Sampson, Misery on your Feel Good Friday. What do you want to hear to start the weekend? Cake by the Ocean.

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1: New in theaters, Get Ready to Roar, End of Oak Street, a new dinosaur movie is getting fabulous reviews. Everyone's loving it. It's kind of a throwback 80s nostalgia look to it. Even when I was watching the trailer, I thought, oh, well, they're wearing 80s clothes.
2: Somebody described it as Jurassic Park meets the Goonies. And I'm like, done.
1: Quick blast of fun, too. It's 99 minutes long. And in a summer of very long movies, that's kind of nice, too.
2: There needs to be a return to movies that just give you what you want in a 90-minute window. And you go, bada boom, bada bing. We had fun. Thanks for the memories.
1: And it looks like Canada's having a little moment in Hollywood with Heated Rivalry filming season 2 and having to literally push fans away from these stars. And now Love is Blind Canada being inundated with applicants. There's a lot of eyes on our industry right now. I was reading an article just this morning about this and how there is a window and the spotlight's shining on Canada with these reality shows.
2: Make the most of it while we can. Mm-hmm. Who wouldn't want a bustling movie and TV industry all across the country? Invite them up here. It's cheaper, right, to film here than it is down in the U.S., so let's go.
1: Let's get those applications in for Love is Blind.
2: Yes,
1: that's what we care about. We want someone from Saskatchewan on that one.

0: that to you.
1: The beach's edge of the earth in Saskatoon last night. A phenomenal show. So, Regina, this is what we have to look forward to. They lit up the stage. So much fun. Here's Imagine Dragons.

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Did you hear this hilarious story? 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And then Shaboozy paddles on.

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1: As the world continues to wait for her wedding dress, Taylor Swift had a solo night out in a different dress, a purple dress. And you guessed it, that purple dress sold out worldwide. 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
2: It must be such a good feeling if you're a fashion designer and Taylor Swift just happens to like your things.
1: No kidding.
2: And you go, whoa, I made it. I popped overnight because of one person.
1: And Joey Fatone waving bye, bye, bye to an NSYNC reunion anytime soon. He tells Entertainment Weekly, no, I do not see anything in our future. Fatone confirms the entire group, with JT there, recently had a phone call. He said they did a group vote, and the group vote was no, they don't get back together. Now, Fatone was asked personally, how did you vote? And he said that he would be up for it, but he was outvoted.
2: Crazy to say no when you watch what the Backstreet Boys are doing in the Sphere in Vegas.
1: Exactly. It's insane. Like, the resurgence they've had, they're making more money, they're more popular. Like, all the things that shouldn't happen are happening to the Backstreet Boys.
2: NSYNC, there's still time to fix this and do the right thing.

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4: All right, we're about to play a brand new song from Stella Lefty. It's called Boston. And listen really close to the intro because it sounds very familiar. It sounds a lot like Noah Kahan's Sixth Season. In fact, the story goes that it sounds so much like it that Stella Lefty actually gave Noah Kahan songwriting credits on this song because there is that familiarity with it. So let me know if you hear it. This is Stella Lefty, Boston.

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1: Well, happy Friday. Hope you're feeling good. Expecting rain on and off today. Already less rain than originally planned. A high 17. Overnight, maybe some more showers down to 12. Tomorrow, things beginning to look a lot better. Expecting more sunshine, a high of 21. And then on Sunday, beautiful sunshine, a high of 26. The weather for WheatlandRoofing.com.
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2: Quick blast of fun, too. It's 99 minutes long. And in a summer of very long movies, that's kind of nice, too.
3: There needs to be a return to movies that just give you what you want in a 90-minute window. And you go, bada boom, bada bing. We had fun. Thanks for the memories.
2: And it looks like Canada's having a little moment in Hollywood with heated rivalry filming season 2 and having to literally push fans away from these stars. And now Love is Blind Canada being inundated with applicants. There's a lot of eyes on our industry right now. I was reading an article just this morning about this and how there is a window and the spotlight's shining on Canada with these reality shows.
3: Make the most of it while we can. Mm-hmm. Who wouldn't want a bustling movie and TV industry all across the country? Invite them up here. It's cheaper, right, to film here than it is down in the U.S., so let's go.
2: Let's get those applications in for Love is Blind.
3: Yes, please.
2: That's what we care about. We want someone from Saskatchewan on that one.

It's a cool song, Charlotte Cardin, Confetti. Hey, if the moody skies make you want to stay home and watch TV, did you hear about Ted Lasso season 4? Officially, the most watched show on Apple TV ever. Had almost 300 million minutes watched in its first 2 days. Safe to say, people love Ted Lasso. Big fan myself. Really positive show, worth checking out. My name is Wheels. This next song, a love song from one of our favorites. It's Bruno Mars, Risk It All.

0: 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Regina weather.
1: Happy Friday. Hope you're feeling good. Environment Canada still saying we can expect rain on and off again into this evening. Red or high, a high of 17 today. Overnight down to 12. Tomorrow, the clouds begin to take off. We get a high of 21. Lots more sunshine tomorrow. And then the biggest day, Sunday, is calling for sunshine and 26. It should be fantastic.
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It's so crazy that he's only 20 years old. That's somber with Back to Friends. Well, happy Friday. I'm Wheels. Next week in Regina, we have got some great concerts. Wednesday, we've got The Beaches, Devin Cole, Sophia Camara. Friday, Shake the Lake Begins, headliner, Sugar Ray. And then on Saturday for Shake the Lake, we've got these guys as a headliner. It's Smash Mouth.

0: Trending with Shauna Foster.
1: As the world continues to wait for her wedding dress, Taylor Swift had a solo night out in a different dress, a purple dress. And you guessed it, that purple dress sold out worldwide. 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
2: It must be such a good feeling if you're a fashion designer and Taylor Swift just happens to like your things.
1: No kidding.
2: And they go, whoa, I made it. I popped overnight because of one person.
1: And Joey Fatone waving bye, bye, bye to an NSYNC reunion anytime soon. He tells Entertainment Weekly, no, I do not see anything in our future. Fatone confirms the entire group, with JT there, recently had a phone call. He said they did a group vote, and the group vote was no. They don't get back together. Now, Fatone was asked personally, how did you vote? And he said that he would be up for it, but he was outvoted.
2: Crazy to say no when you watch what the Backstreet Boys are doing in the Sphere in Vegas.
1: Exactly. It's insane. Like, the resurgence they've had, they're making more money, they're more popular. All the things that shouldn't happen are happening to the Backstreet Boys.
2: NSYNC, there's still time to fix this and do the right thing.

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1: Tyler Shaw, run to you on this Friday. I'm Wheels in for Tim Stone. We got moody skies, but we're not going to let that impact how we feel today. If you want to hear a song, you let me know right now. Give me a call, give me a text, and we'll play it for you. Whitney needed to hear some Kylie Minogue. It's Locomotion.

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1: Regina weather.
2: Maybe not our favorite Friday of weather. Only a high of 17. We're already there. And then some rain expected to be on and off all day into tonight. But things get better from here on out. Starting tomorrow, the clouds begin to leave town. Sunshine and 21 for a high. And then on Sunday, a great start to a brand new week. Sunshine and 26 all next week. Pretty decent temperatures and straight sunshine. The weather for Action Sewer and Drain.
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1: New in theaters, Get Ready to Roar, End of Oak Street, a new dinosaur movie, is getting fabulous reviews. Everyone's loving it. It's kind of a throwback 80s nostalgia look to it. Even when I was watching the trailer, I thought, oh, well, they're wearing 80s clothes.
2: Somebody described it as Jurassic Park meets the Goonies. And I'm like, done.
1: Quick blast of fun, too. It's 99 minutes long. And in a summer of very long movies, that's kind of nice, too.
2: There needs to be a return to movies that just give you what you want in a 90-minute window. And you go, bada boom, bada bing. We had fun. Thanks for the memories.
1: And it looks like Canada's having a little moment in Hollywood with Heated Rivalry filming season two and having to literally push fans away from these stars. And now Love is Blind Canada being inundated with applicants. There's a lot of eyes on our industry right now. I was reading an article just this morning about this and how there is a window and the spotlight's shining on Canada with these reality shows.
2: Make the most of it while we can. Mm-hmm. Who wouldn't want a bustling movie and TV industry all across the country? Invite them up here. It's cheaper, right, to film here than it is down in the U.S., so let's go.
1: Let's get those applications in for Love is Blind.
2: Yes,
1: that's what we care about. We want someone from Saskatchewan on that one.

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0: on stage next Wednesday. Opening for the Beaches, that's Sophia Kamara, Girls Like You, and I'm seeing all the videos that happened last night in Saskatoon, Rotary Park. Joel, you were there.
1: I was blown away how good they were. Like, I've seen them so many times, and, like, each time they kind of get bigger and better, and their mm-hmm. set evolves, and, like, they do new songs, and it's just really cool to see how they've kind of transitioned over the years.
0: I find they are really getting into the groove, and this is just the start. They're going to blow up to the stratosphere after this.
1: Yeah. Like, Canada knows how great they are, and, like, some of the U.S. is starting to catch on because of the whole off-campus thing, and, mm-hmm. like, I think the more overseas stuff they do, like, I could really see them blowing up big time in the near future.
0: And their new music, and you think, oh, this is the best song on the album. They come out with another one, and, oh, take me out.
1: It's great. Like, they're writing songs about stuff that actually matters to people, and mm-hmm. that's something you don't get as often anymore. So, like, people actually can relate, and, like, lyrically, the Beaches are fantastic.
0: I agree, and I cannot wait to see them next Wednesday. Hey, it's Amanda. I'm in for Tim Stone. Let's get back to our Feel Good Friday classics with Chumbawamba.

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4: 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You get to decide if we play it more. I find it sounds a lot more delicate, her voice. Oh, it's pretty. It's called Hate That I Made You Love Me. 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

loving that vibe. Glass Animals, Heat Waves. It is a Feel Good Friday. I'm Amanda, and we got at least 12 songs in a row. We are on a roll, baby. I'm filling in for Tim Stone. This is Charlotte Cardin, The Way We Touch.

good. That's the Moffitts. Hey, it's Amanda. We got rain happening on and off today. Not the warmest, but honestly, not the chilliest. Tomorrow, sunshine's coming back in the 20s. By Sunday, you're going to be back in the pool. It's going to be nice and warm. Sunshine will be out. It'll be beautiful. 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

0: The most magical Taylor Swift with Karma. Hey, it's Amanda. So the beaches were in Saskatoon last night. And of course, they sounded so good. Joel, you were there.
1: I was blown away how good they were. Like, I've seen them so many times. And, like, each time they kind of get bigger and better, and their set evolves, and, like, they do new songs. And it's just really cool to see how they've kind of transitioned over the years.
0: I find they are really getting into the groove, and this is just the start. They're going to blow up to the stratosphere after this.
1: Yeah. Like, Canada knows how great they are, and, like, some of the U.S. is starting to catch on because of the whole off-campus thing. And, like, I think the more overseas stuff they do, like, I could really see them blowing up big time in the near future.
0: And their new music. And you think, oh, this is the best song on the album. They come out with another one and, oh, take me out.
1: Great. Like, they're writing songs about stuff that actually matters to people. And that's something you don't get as often anymore. So, like, people actually can relate.
0: Yeah.
1: And, like, lyrically, the beaches are fantastic.
0: Leandra is a goddess, and I cannot wait to see her. And I cannot wait to fangirl over them on Wednesday, let me tell you.
1: Did you know she was dating a girl from Saskatchewan for a while?
0: Hey, what?
1: Yeah, a couple of the songs that she wrote on this new album were about this relationship with a girl in Saskatchewan.
0: Okay, but what songs?
1: I don't remember.
0: Oh, you're killing me.
1: I was having a great time at the show, and I wasn't paying enough attention, but I know two of the songs that they perform are about a girl that she dated in Saskatchewan. And I'm guessing she'll mention it. She talked about it at this show. I bet you she'll mention it in Regina, too.
0: Okay, so we might be starting a rumor that Edge of the Earth is about a Saskatchewan girl?
1: It wasn't Edge of the Earth. I know that much. But there are two others that are about a girl in Saskatchewan.
0: I cannot wait. Well, thank you, Joel. The beaches.

0: to.
1: Hey, he's seriously so good. Tyler Shaw's Run to You. Hey, it's Amanda. We are in for a gorgeous weekend. I mean, a little cloudy. Sprinkles of rain here and there today, but tomorrow it's warming right up. 22 in the sunshine and 26 by Sunday. We got beautiful weather. Lots of sunshine all next week. Zed weather for Ochapoways Petro Canada. Here's Dua Lipa. It is Feel Good Friday with Levitating. My name's Amanda. I'm filling in for Tim Stone.

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2: 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Come to Ochapoways Petro-Canada, near Cinder Creek on Highway 1 East. The happiest gas station ever!
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2: 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I am so excited. 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Starting us off, Olivia Dean.